0: love.
1: Good morning, everybody. Sabah al khair. Ana ismi Habiba. My name is Habiba, and I'll be your host for the Praise Hour this morning. It is finally Friday. The week is over. I can't believe it has gone by that fast. I hope it was encouraging for you. I hope it was exciting, whether you were at work, school, whether you were at home, or just doing anything. I hope you're able to see the Lord's grace and love throughout the week, and I hope you get to have the weekend to rest a little bit and to just unwind and to just spend time with the Lord. We have listened together to Your Love by Blessing Ofer, Mohanisma Ba Ternimit, Hymn of What is the Most Beautiful by Osru Dupora Youth Team.

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We have listened together to Scars by Toby Mac, and for the good news verse of the day today comes from Romans 12 verse 1, and it says, I appeal to you therefore, brothers, by the mercies of God, to present your bodies as a living sacrifice, holy and acceptable to God, which is your spiritual worship. بالعربي هي من رومية 12 عدد 1 بتقول فأطلب إليكم أيها الإخوة برأفة الله أن تقدموا أجسادكم ذبيحة 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I hope this is encouraging to you to present your body as a living sacrifice to the Lord, holy and acceptable to Him. And that is our spiritual worship. And now we will listen together.

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We have listened together to Don't Stop Praying by Matthew West. And I love the song so, so much because truly the Lord listens to our prayers. 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Don't quit praying. Talking about prayer, we would love to pray for you. 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

We have listened together to Rabbana Ta'ila by Better Life. And for ministry time today, I would love to read with you from Psalm 16. It is one of my favorite psalms to just pray out loud at night and to just usually just read. And it is titled, You Will Not Abandon My Soul. And it says, Preserve me, O God, for in you I take refuge. I say to the Lord, You are my Lord. I have no good apart from you. As for the saints in the land, they are the excellent ones, in whom is all my delight. The sorrows of those who run after another God.

shall multiply. Their drink offerings of blood I will not pour out, or take their names on my lips. The Lord is my chosen portion and my cup. You hold my lot. The lines have fallen for me in pleasant places. Indeed, I have a beautiful inheritance. I have blessed the Lord who gives me counsel in the night. Also, my heart instructs me. I have set the Lord always before me. Because he is at my right hand, I shall not be shaken. Therefore, my heart is glad and my whole being rejoices. My flesh also dwells secure, for you will not abandon my soul to Sheol, or let your Holy One see corruption. You make known to me the path of life. In your presence there is fullness of joy. At your right hand are pleasures forevermore. And I love this psalm so much. It is such an encouragement to me. How it reads, how it goes. Preserve me, O God, for in you I take refuge. Talk to him as your father, as your gentle shepherd guiding his flock. Say to the Lord, you are my Lord. I have no good apart from you. Tell him, the Lord is my chosen portion, my cup. You hold my lot. Bless the Lord who gives you counsel in the night. Your heart instructs you. Set the Lord always before you, because he is your right hand. You will not be shaken. Therefore, because he's at your right hand and you will not be shaken, your whole heart is glad and my whole being rejoices. My flesh dwells secure. Why? Because he will not abandon our souls to Sheol or let your Holy One see corruption. You make known to me the path of life. In your presence there's fullness of joy. At your right hand are pleasures forevermore. I hope this is encouraging to you. We will now listen together to Fearless by

We have listened together to Worthy of It All by C.C. Winans. And friends, as the hour is coming to an end and the week is almost over, I hope this week has been so encouraging to you, drawing you closer to the Lord and just fixing your gaze upon Jesus to see what He has done and how much He loves you. Just a glimpse of that. And now we will listen together to The Father's House by Corey Asbury. I hope you have a restful weekend and just a great rest of your day. This was Habiba. And remember, you are very, very loved.

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1: Thank you, Amy, and today's weather forecast is going to be the hottest day so far in the four quarters. The hottest day will be today with 102 degrees as the high, below 65 degrees for tonight, and it's all under mostly sunny skies. For tomorrow, Saturday, basically almost the same, maybe a degree cooler tomorrow, but a high of 101 for tomorrow and a low of 65 degrees. Let's look at the temperature, 68 in Farmington. Shiprock has 71 degrees, Mayfield 64, Durango 67, Pagosa Springs 62, Cortez 66, Monticello, Utah 68 degrees, Cuba 68 as well, Gallup has 66 degrees, and Window Rock Air 65 degrees. Moving on to the Middle East and North Africa for their temperature in their language. 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
1: All right. No, I didn't go to sleep or anything like that. Okay, I'm just looking at the scripture here. The book of Acts, chapter 7. The book of Acts, chapter 7, verse 59. So open to the book of Acts, chapter 7, verse 59. You will find the answer to the question I'm about to ask you. I want to give away the Chick-fil-A meal to the first person that calls with the correct answer. First person with the correct answer. I want to know which early Christian martyr died with the consent of Saul of Tarsus. Which early Christian martyr died with the consent of Saul of Tarsus? Do you know? You'll find the answer right there in the book of Acts, chapter 7, verse 59. That's the answer. Be the first person to call in with the correct answer, 505-327-7202. Here we go.

Good music from John Redig here on Passion Radio. And you're in the middle of the Bible question. We asked you to open to the book of Acts, chapter 7. The book of Acts, chapter 7, verse 59. And that's where the answer to this question is. You'll find it there, the book of Acts, chapter 7, verse 59. Which early Christian martyr died with the consent of Saul of Tarsus? What's his name? His name is mentioned in the book of Acts, chapter 7, verse 59. Be the first person to call in with the correct answer and win the Chick-fil-A meal at 505-327-7202. 505-327-7202. Time is running out. Here we go.

Toby Mac and Rachel Lampa here together. What a great duet. I love that. Okay, the answer to our Bible question is Stephen. Stephen is the correct answer. The book of Acts, chapter 7, verse 59, gives his name. While they were stoning him, it says here, Stephen prayed. And he says, Lord Jesus, receive my spirit. Okay, so that is the correct answer to our Bible question this morning. We don't have a winner on that one. I thought, you know what? Somebody told me the other day, when the Bible question is way, way too easy, actually more than just somebody, I've had several people tell me in the past, when the Bible question is way too easy, most likely somebody else is going to get it. That's what most people think, but not true. Because I think this was easy. I mean, even I would have gotten that one. But anyway, that's okay. Let's continue with your favorite music here on Passion Radio. Phil Wickham and Living Hope.

0: Above all, you must live as citizens of heaven, conducting yourselves in a manner worthy of the good news about Christ. Then, whether I come and see you again or only hear about you, I will know that you are standing together with one spirit and one purpose, fighting together for the faith, which is the good news. That's Philippians 1:27. No matter what nation, tribe, or bloodline you or your family originated from, regardless of where you live today, as a Christian, you already hold citizenship in heaven. Yes, even while we live in our personal imperfection, we need not fear rejection. Christ died to pay for our sin, so we are assured we will get in. Our passport into eternal paradise with God has already been stamped and approved. This is the good news. The gospel of Jesus is the truth of his story. Through sharing it, we experience his glory. This special citizenship comes with some very important responsibility. We must learn to live on earth as if we are already in the presence of God himself, because the Holy Spirit lives inside each and every follower of Jesus. He is always here with us. A constant awareness of this brings a burning desire to live a holy life, set apart, worthy of working for the kingdom of the Creator of all things. Following Jesus requires us to stand together with each other in love, mutual admiration, and support. As his faithful children, we must put aside our petty differences so we are able to show the world our unity through his word. Not just person to person, but also among Bible-believing churches. Have the maturity to overlook things not worth arguing about, like how often we do communion or when we do baptisms, whether we sing hymns or celebrate with contemporary worship. We don't fight with each other, but battle for our Christian faith. While carefully guarding the truth of the scriptures, we reach out for Christian fellowship with each other as one spirit with one purpose, to share the magnificence of our one and only Lord and Savior, Jesus Christ. It is through our one true faith that we are granted citizenship in heaven. Jesus, we know you are the one. Give us the opportunity and courage to share your good news today.
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1: Thank you, Amy. And the Impossible Question this morning, if you're a teacher, and I know this, you're off this morning, you're not teaching because it's summer, but if you're a teacher, you're probably going to get this right away, okay? So listen carefully now. One in six teachers say they found this unusual item in a student's desk. What do you think this item is? This item is something that you put on. You put on. That's your first hint. That's all I'm going to say right now. You put it on. The student puts on. The student puts on. So, one in six teachers say they found this unusual item in a student's desk. And the student normally puts it on, but what's it doing in the desk? So, you must have taken it off and put it in the he or she. So what do you think that item is? 505-327-7202, 505-327-7202. Three prizes to be given away this morning. The Passion Radio Network sunglass, T-shirt, and mug, and the prize closet to be given away this morning. Here we go.

Haven't heard that song for a while. Great to hear that song from the Afters here, Light Up the Sky. Hello there, and how are you this morning? It's a fantastic Friday. One in six teachers say they found this unusual item in a student's desk. What do you think that item is? I said the student wears it, he or she would put it on. The other clue I can give you, and this is your last clue, your last chance to come up with the correct answer and win the Passion Radio Network sunglass t-shirt and mug and the prize closet, all three prizes if you come up with the correct answer. The other clue I'm going to give you is I hope it doesn't stink. I hope it doesn't stink. So what is it that one in six teachers say they found this unusual item in a student's desk? 505-327-7202, 505-327-7202, your last chance to come up with the correct answer and win all three prizes.

0: That's Mike King, C.C. Winans here on The Day Brightener. And one in six teachers say they found an unusual items in a student's desk. The answer is they found a sock. And my last clue was, I hope it doesn't stink. I said it's something to wear, the student wears. So that's the answer, a sock. Yeah, all right, we don't have a winner on that one. That's unfortunate. But, you know, everybody's busy on the weekend, and people were just simply guessing left and right. I mean, they had no clue. And I thought my clues were pretty good. But anyway, the correct answer is a sock. Now, let's shift gears. 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
1: Matthew West here on Passion Radio. Fantastic Friday. 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Thank you for listening during this hour. 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It's got the cross and the heart. Download it. Take it with you anywhere on the globe that you want. Thank you for listening. You have a wonderful day today. Bye-bye.

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2: 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Oh, Lord,

Good morning, everybody. Sabah al khair. Ana ismi Habiba. My name is Habiba, and I'll be your host for the Praise Hour this morning. It is finally Friday, last day of the week. I hope you're encouraged, and I hope you're ready for the weekend, because I am. I hope we're worshiping the Lord this morning with purified hearts and with hearts that want to worship Him and put Him first. We have listened together to There Is Freedom by Josh Baldwin, Wahnisama Bat, The Nimit, A Hymn I Hear You Let Me by Osir Dubora Youth Team.

God is not far from this moment. Not from the drive. Not from the worry. Not from the thing you haven't said out loud yet. Be reminded. Passion Radio Network.

We have listened together to Gospel Song by Rhett Walker. And friends, for the good news verse of the day today, it comes from Colossians 3 verse 12. And Colossians 3 verse 12 says, "Put on then as God's chosen ones, holy and beloved, compassionate hearts, kindness, humility, meekness, and patience." برعر به من كروسي ثلاثة عدد 12 بتقول فألبسوا كمختاري الله القديسين المحبوبين أحشاء رأفات ولطفا وتواضعا ووداعة وطول أنام. I hope this is encouraging to do. It's so encouraging to the Bible just tells us what to do as God's chosen ones, as God's children, as believers, holy and beloved. He says to put on compassionate hearts, kindness, humility, meekness, and patience. I hope this is encouraging, and we will now listen together to Make It Well by Mercy Me.

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We have listened together to Rabbi Igalni by Better Life. For ministry time today, I'd like to read with you from Psalm 1, and it says, "Blessed is the man who walks not in the counsel of the wicked, nor stands in the way of sinners, nor sits in the seat of scoffers. But his delight is in the law of the Lord, and on his law he meditates day and night. He is like a tree planted by streams of water, that yields its fruit in its season, and its leaf does not wither. In all that he does he prospers. The wicked are not so, but are like chaff that the wind drives away. Therefore the wicked will not stand in the judgment, nor sinners in the congregation of the righteous. For the Lord knows the way of the righteous, but the way of the wicked will perish." I hope this psalm was really encouraging to you. I love that psalm so much. It ministers my heart a lot. And it's the first psalm, and it is so encouraging. It talks about the way of the righteous and the wicked. And the Bible says that blessed is the man who walks not in the counsel of the wicked, and does not stand in the way of sinners, or sits in the seat of scoffers. But the Bible says that man, blessed is the man whose delight is in the law of the Lord. His delight is in the word of God, and on his law he meditates day and night. May the word of God be our meditation day and night. The Bible says he is like a tree planted by the streams of water, and that he yields its fruit in its season, and his leaves do not wither. In all that he does, he prospers. But the Bible says, on the other hand, the wicked are not so, but they're like chaff that wind drives away. Therefore, the wicked will not stand in the judgment, nor sinners in the congregation of the righteous. For the Lord knows it all. The Lord knows the way of the righteous, but the way of the wicked will perish. And I hope this is encouraging. We will now listen together to Same God by Elevation Worship.

The world keeps moving fast. The headlines keep changing. But God is not shaken. 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

We have listened together to How Good It Is by Chris Tomlin. And friends, as the hour is coming to an end, Psalm 8 verse 5 says, "Yet you have made him a little lower than the heavenly beings and crowned him with glory and honor." I hope this is encouraging to you. We will now listen together to You Are Loved by Stars Go Dim. I hope you have a fantastic rest of your day and a fantastic weekend. This was Habiba, and remember, you are very, very loved.

sunburn is proof that you can overdo even a good thing. A little sunshine is great. Too much, and suddenly you're walking around like regret with aloe on it. Life is like that sometimes. Even good gifts need wisdom. Rest matters. Limits matter. Paying attention matters. Jesus never asked you to run yourself into the ground to prove you care. So breathe, slow down, walk with Him. Be encouraged. Passion Radio Network.

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I'm Doug on Passion Radio. And Arizona State University just announced a brand new bachelor's degree in content creation, designed for students who want careers as influencers and digital storytellers. Now, before you roll your eyes, it's actually more than just learning how to make TikToks. Students study video and podcast production, social media strategy, branding, audience analytics, and even the business side of building an online career. One class is literally called How to Become an Influencer. And for the final project, you got to grow a real audience on a social platform of the student's choosing. Now, the school says it's preparing graduates for jobs in digital marketing, brand storytelling, podcasting, and content strategy, which is true. That is the future. It's just funny. I think about influencers, and I don't think about them having a college degree. But it also makes me think about my son, Garrick, 20-something years ago, when he told me he wanted to make videos on YouTube. And I said, you can't make a career out of that. Ouch. Little did I know.

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1: Hi, it's Bill Scott here. The morning show is heard Monday through Friday, 6 until 8, right here on Passion Radio. And it's brought to you by Day 3 Church at 1107 South Miller Avenue, right here in Farmington. Thank you, Pastor Brian Corley, and the entire congregation of Day 3 Church, located at 1107 South Miller Avenue in Farmington. 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Day 3 Church, bringing you the morning show with me, your host, Bill Scott.
2: Thank you, Bill. Day 3 Church is so excited to be sponsoring the morning show with you. We're excited to see what God will do in the Four Corners area. Day 3 Church is built on the pillars of hear, believe, do, grow. And we would love for anyone who is looking for a church to join us at our future services. We meet every Sunday morning at 8 a.m., 9:30 a.m., and 11 a.m.
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0: If you are a fan of local trivia, you are just in time for the Four Corners Quick Quiz, our daily local trivia question. What's the primary purpose of the structures found at Hovenweep National Monument? Is it military defense towers, farming storage buildings, or ceremonial and residential towers? Ponder that, and of course, stick around. We've got the answer in just a few more songs. What is the primary purpose of the structures found at Hovenweep National Monument? Military defense towers, farming storage buildings, or ceremonial and residential towers?
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1: Hey, this is Dave Fry from Sidewalk Prophets, and this is the story behind our song, Father Let It Be. See, I want so badly to do everything myself, to fix it all. The American dream is a self-made man, but it's actually a pretty warped version of strength. See, the more I live, the more I realize that asking for help, relying on loved ones, surrendering my will to the God that made the stars and yet somehow knows my name. See, that's true strength. When we can't understand the path that we're walking, when we want to hold on so tight it makes us feel comfortable but only wastes us away, in those moments we can declare, not my will, but yours be done. Trusting God with everything is a place of surrender and sacrifice, but it's the place I long to be.

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